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1: .8 on your FM dial. 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And today we're just modern talking.

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What are you doing? What are you going? Move your feet and start in the game. If you want to dance this different bit, you have to get the moving feet. 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

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Listen, my girl, and clap your hands. 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Move your feet and starting again. If you want to dance this different get beat, you have to get a moving feet. You're feeling alright, a swimming a trip, and I'm evil flip.

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What are you doing? What are you going? Move your feet and start in the game. If you want to dance this different bit, you have to get the moving feet. 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I don't give a flip in this funky bit.